Clinic 131, 9513, you're responding 30 Suji Drive. Please request you stage. Caller is not on scene. Stating there's a male urinating all over the residence. This is possibly a domestic disturbance. PD's an out.

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Patient is nonverbal, reported to be breathing heavily.

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0: County 2417, confirming your service. N534, you're responding 137 Universal Drive. Neighbor reported the resident at this address is burning brush. Concern is going to spread due to the wind. County 9417, confirming your answer.
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Medic 281, 87, 24, you're spotting Boulevard Senior Living, 500 Bluff Town Circle, room 112. For 70-year-old female, reportedly bleeding, 02 in the 70s, use the assisted living entrance.

411, 9815, you're responding 40 South Gray Court. 91-year-old female, high heart rate reported as 111. Stated having minor arm pain, history of pacemaker.

Medic 412, you're responding 1747 Capitite Drive. For 71-year-old male, split off the shower chair after one of the legs gave out and on the shower chair. No reported injuries. Patient waiting to know.

0: 9351, you're responding 298 Greenshire Lane. For a 39-year-old female, possible knee dislocation after attempting to stand, had previous surgery to the knee.
1: 9331.
0: Go ahead.
1: Can you show a transfer in Bond St. Peter's?
0: Transfer in Bond St. Peter's.

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2: 412,

Units responding, Fairhaven Alzheimer's, 1030 Fairhaven Boulevard, room 26, for an 86-year-old female, wheezing, rattling breathing, reported conscious and alert to baseline. Use the front entrance.

Unit is responding 115 River Rock Drive, 115 River Rock Drive, 6.0 female collapse, unconscious, not breathing. We do have CPR in progress and PD en route.

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10-134, you're responding 18 Cherrywood Park Court. Call stated there's a gas odor inside and outside of the home. No reported illness. The caller's husband is still located inside.

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Medic 4, 21, you're responding. 26, rear to pay. For a 72-year-old male, possible fainting, stating non-injury, now conscious and alert. He's been on the floor for approximately 45 minutes.

0: 8734, you're responding. 80 is St. Madeline Court. 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Conscious, not alert. One nitro given prior to calling. Aspirin protocol not followed.
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0: 9524 is on the scene of strip mall at Snooks in front of Great Cliffs. Nothing, Joel, will be out investigating. We have 9534 go around, Charlie.
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1: 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Out of center, Great Cliffs. Out of investigating, 9534 is going to Charlie's side.

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1: Over 24.
0: Yeah, water flow on the Charlie side. Extra information, it is the Schnucks.
1: That's clear. We're going to Schnucks on the Alpha side. We're going to check it.

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1: County Medic 412, we're responding in Medic 411.
0: That's good. I'm sure you're responding. Medic 412, 9815, you're responding. 36 Crystal Manor Court. Please request a stage for check the well-being on an underage female. The caller is not with the patient. Caller received text messages stating, help me. The reported to the extensive medical history. PD's in route.

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0: Yeah, can you guys make your way back around to Charlie?

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Please request use stage for a 31-year-old female, psych. Patient is diabetic, autistic. She is currently threatening to harm herself.

Medic 132, 9134, please on scene advice proceed. Medic 132, 9134, please on scene advice proceed. The patient is laying down at the top of the stairs.

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0: We're unable to reset the alarm due to the riser being shut off. 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
1: To reset due to sprinkler.

Medic 111, 9114, you're responding, 736 Max Avenue. Approximately 80-year-old female, unarmed fall with an injury to the leg. They advised key location, but there was no code given.

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0: Have you made contact with the caller? 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
1: 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They advised there's a key located near the clubhouse, possibly a knockbox. 121, 23.

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1: 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It was struck.
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He's located on the bridge to a Marisite, wearing shorts and a gray shirt. They see that death liver failure. Should be on the right-hand side of the bridge as you're headed towards the casino.

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Medic 351, you're responding. Sentara Springs, 7275 Highway N, room 101. For 94, you're a female, fell in the bathroom, head injury, hematoma on the head, use the main entrance, door closed in the notes.

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For 92, you have male, fainting, now conscious and alert. He's unsure how long he was unconscious, still on the ground. History of AFib.

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He is epileptic. 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

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Patient is dead.

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0: 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Large Missouri Church. Nothing showing will be on the speeding.
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1: You can contact the alarm company and see if they make contact with the EC.
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0: 8724. We contacted alarm company. They attended the EC list. They did not make contact with anyone. They did leave messages.
1: That's clear. 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

Medic 351, 9844, you're responding, 1983 Hanley Road, apartment 124, for an 81-year-old female, chest discomfort, history of 3 heart attacks. Blood nitro was taken at approximately 0200 hours. Aspirin protocol not followed, the doctor's advice not to take aspirin.

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9211, 94 said he was responding. The area of Windbrook Drive and South Old Highway 94 for a motor vehicle accident. Per PD, two male patients, unknown age, conscious and alert, bleeding from the mouth and head. The airbags were deployed. PD is on scene.

Priority 3, one patient. 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

Medic 221, you're responding. 420 Duckett, please. 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Hip and low back pain, leg weakness. 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

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Your 72-year-old female, heart racing, history of AFib, took one baby aspirin, Pentacon.

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0: We spoke with the alarm company. They stated they have tried to make contact with their entire list of ECs. 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
1: 8724, that's clear. The alarm's going to stay activated. There's no hazards in the building. We will check on it later today with someone on site.
0: I'm staying activated, no hazards. We'll check in later.

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JC Fairgrounds Village, 1355 Fairgrounds Road, room 519. This is called in by the alarm company for an 86-year-old female that wasn't breathing.

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He's requesting EMS evaluate an underage male. They were on the scene for a check of well-being of a patient who bumped at the wheel. The patient is now awake and talking.

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1: Medic 431, confirm that was priority 3, you clipped yourself. 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

111, I'm flying up in Charles USB, cookie measure GIV 41. 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

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A mom comes and called in, stating the address is 1227 Talbot. Although the information we have is we don't have a homeowner at that address, nor does that address exist. It's possibly going to be 1127 Talbot Court North for a basement smoke detector alarm.

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24/7 Atlas Way. 80 Alpine officer in New York, not unable to stand this morning on our way

And if a player responding at 32-27, we lay out a bush on the car advisor, so everyone's just making a chirping noise. No hazards.

S212-94.5 Ryan, number one, Faulkner Drive. 52-year-old female, chest pressure. She has a heart attack history. She has high blood pressure and cold sweat. 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

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He is now conscious and alert.

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1: Get us into thrasher one. Medic 121 in front of Clarendale at number 10, Dubrow Drive, room 3409. 84-year-old female fell in the bathroom. She is conscious and alert. She did hit her head. Patient weight's going to be a note.

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1: There are 50 parts per million in the basement remaining on scene. 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
0: We do have 40 to 50 for our whole house. Can you go ahead and have fire responses?
1: That's clear. 40 to 50 parts per million throughout the whole house. We'll go ahead and contact fire.

241, confirming your response. I'll show you responding at 302 Driftwood Lane, South Gentleman Road. 81-year-old female has high blood pressure, 186 over 128, 4 foot 121, not having any other symptoms.

341 arriving on team 9154 on Route Phoenix Parkway, New Haven Boulevard. It's going to be a single white passenger car into a tree. PD's arriving on scene. One adult and one juvenile. Non-injury at this point, so I want you to be checked out.

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2: 341, status is clear. Going to be not injury, all of incoming conditions.
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1: Q31, we're going to be just a few minutes, so go ahead and post the light.
0: Q31, go ahead.

Medic 411, 9884, responding to 132 Silo Valley Drive. It's going to be for a 67-year-old female is having chest pains and high heart rate. No aspirin available. She's also short of breath. Medic 421, responding at 214 Comments Lane. It's going to be for a 60-year-old male having stomach pains. Send to the ER for pancreas in the past. Patient is conscious and alert.

9844 responding to 1348 Fire Chase Drive, Cross Highway N. Caller advised all the smoke detectors in the home are sounding. No visible hazards. Everyone has evacuated.

And it's 121 arriving on scene. And 201 Davis Road Drive, 86 female, difficulty breathing, history of stroke, conscious and breathing. 95.4 confirming your response.

0: County Medic 321.
1: Medic 321,
0: Jasper 33. 321 says clear positive. Can you advise you will be transporting the patient?
2: County 411 Priority 3.
0: 411 Priority 3.
1: Medic 321, can you repeat, please?
0: Medic 321, can you advise me we'll be transporting a patient? We're taking another call for a resident across the street.
1: Medic
0: 321,
1: can you repeat, please? We're still trying to figure that out. It might be a little bit though.
0: 321 count is clear.

Medic 111 responding, 704 Max Avenue, our phone fills. Luke, 870 female, phone on the floor, I know how long she's been there or how she got there. She is conscious alert.

Medic Ambulance responding 28 Taylor Court off of Highway K. PD is arriving at the scene for a 14-year-old female faced with depression and anxiety issues. Patient's not taking her meds. She is apparently locked in her bedroom.

Medic 242 responding to Hampton Manor at 268 Gentleman Road, room 307. 86-year-old female lost her balance and fell sometime between 7 and 7:30. Complaining of left hip pain, no longer on the floor. Patient waiting note.

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He fell yesterday. 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

0: 54.
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0: 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Cold sweats, pale. Patient has come. Cost alert. Medic 242 responding, 287 Montego Court off Mexico Road. 7-year-old female taking the meds, shaking and unable to walk. She has connection alert.
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0: 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County, we are delayed a little bit. Waiting on train.
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4-12-98-15, Refiance, went off the Heritage Point, 250 Sienna Terrace Drive, room 369, individual female, possible stroke, slow to respond. We lost connection with the caller. They're calling back in now at this time. We're trying to get further. Medic 361, Refiance, 118, Elms Road. 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

Medic 451 is my 20 at Harbor's Point, 228 Savannah Terrace, room 110. 80-year-old female, possible stroke. She has a weak grip on one side. I don't know if I'm well fine.

Medic 211 and says that he was financed for family health at 1601 Old Catherine Road. Give me a 50-year-old female having chest pain. She has a history of 7 heart attacks. She took 3 nights off of calling. Aspirin not provided at the time due to having lots of black and bloody stool within the last 24 hours.

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1: 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Crystal 105, St. Joe's West Coast Troop.

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1: 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20, 20, 20, 20, 20, 20, 20, 20, 20, 20, 20, 20, 20, 20, 20, 20, 20, 20, 20, 20, 20, 20, 20, 20, 20, 20,

9341 responding to St. Louis Apartments, 1983 Hammond Road, apartment 126. Lead agent route for a 6-year-old male not breathing, not moving. Obvious death. College JC is beyond any hope.

6221-87.45-4341 Austin Pass Drive, 4341 Austin Pass Drive. 86-year-old female, O2 levels are down to 79. She does have COPD. She has difficulty speaking and breath. 17 units are inhaler at this time, as well as using her O2.

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1: 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He is responding to 4008 West Drive, Prince Gentleman Road in Capitol Gray Acres. 59-year-old male, CO2 exposure from vehicle exhaust. He passed out, but did come to. 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

Medic 133, 9134, responding in a 420, 420, Carol Renee Court. Interview for approximately 30-year-old female, asked for an ambulance, unknown reason, possibly drug-related, PD is also en route. Follows them out with a 3-minute ETA and a dark green pattern.

212 responding to 4103 Jasper Lane, close to Drunk Station. 60-year-old female with Lambo left arm and trunk. No bleeding. Medic 231 responding to 205 Driftwood Lane, close to Jungerman. 32-year-old male, non-injury, fall with assist, conscious alert. Medic 412 responding to 1717 Bella Wood Drive, Plaza Mexico Road. 73-year-old male, fell out of his lift chair, non-injury, conscious alert.

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1: 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Zephyr 43, Medic 231, is your traffic?
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Medic 251 is running Cedarhurst 1800 for a Capital Drive on 337. 85-year-old female fell and hit her head. Bleeding is being controlled at the time.

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Medic 311-9630 responding, Town Point, 4801 of Wilmsburg Parkway, looking at intake. 65-year-old male, difficulty breathing, history of anxiety and mental health issues because of asthma. He's coughing up phlegm and his O2 is in the 80s.

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0: 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Confirming you're off Travis.
1: That's clear, reported over the radio, sorry.
0: 311 clear, I'll show you when we're off Travis.

That is 803, you're flying to 600 Bruce Park Drive from the office of Bruce Park, room 305. 80 US email, slip driver chair, and he's still on the floor. 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

0: 231-8744 and 9630. You can disregard on Ashdown, 4th Court, and disregard on 267 Ashdown, 4th Court. This is going to end up being a scheduled transfer for later today. All units can disregard.
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0: And it's 121.95, 24 responding to 323 McGavock Street, Crossing Mexico. 84-year-old female, high blood sugar at 282. She's dry heaving and extremely tired.
1: County Medicaid 3 says clear 33.
0: Yeah, 3 says clear 33.

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0: County 8724 is on the scene of a medium single-story restaurant. Nothing showing. We'll be out investigating.
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0: you some dingo, eh? Clear. I'm just on my way back to 5 Alpha after dropping Clark off.
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0: 803 status clear. Famous responding, 1389 Hampton Road, off South St. Peter's Parkway. A2 female looking at the main level. Use a flight entry, 32 dogs on site. Chest pain was short as a private heart racing. Caller is not up here.

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1: 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I have 211 and 9450 responding, Aspen Point Health and Rehab, 2840 West Clay Street, room 308, bed 2. 85-year-old female, not coherent, not acting normal.

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Medic 131 Assyria Home Depot at 1525 Highway K. Patient's going to be located outside in a gray Chevy Equinox. 76-year-old male, fell getting out of his walker. He has a left elbow and hand injury, minor bleeding. Patient is on blood thinners. Medic 242 responding to the Rehab Institute. St. Louis in St. Peter's. Summertime Hospital Drive, room 3501. 38-year-old female, abnormal MRI labs, being transported to New York.

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2: 803.
0: Can you show us closer to that fall of dust line?
2: Hey, that's the exit phone, but we'll let Medic 121 handle it. Hey, please be advised. Medic 121 is turning down Spencer Road now.

0: Any Western one responding, Best Buy. 550, middle of his small circle, 7-year-old female, fell on her head.
1: She has a head injury.
0: Does have an arm injury as well, no serious bleeding. Will be located out front of the store.

0: 221 Italian 55th Woods Edge Court off of Dingledine. 87-year-old female, sharp stabbing, like lower back pain, started around 7 a.m. Unknown caller.
1: One 21 says, clear, Friday 3.
0: 121 says, clear, Friday 3.

Medic 421 responding, Hampton Manor, 21 Midland Park Drive, room 223. Use the front entrance for a 95-year-old female. Fell off the toilet from dizziness. She does have a head and hip injury.

Units responding in the area of Alexandria Drive and O'Fallon Road. PD vessel on route for a male subject in a red sweatshirt laying on the ground. Appears to be moving around, but strings next to him. Unknown further.

And it's 412-9824, responding at 219 Mexico Road, across Pilot P, Paul. 37-year-old female, diabetic, and clammy, low blood sugar. Recently had a valve replacement surgery. Medic 341, responding at Park Place Senior Living, 2002 Boardwalk Place Drive, room 204. 95-year-old female, tripped over her walker, lift assist, non-injury, patient waiting notes.

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1: Can you also send PD for traffic?
0: Clear. We'll have PD in route for traffic. Is this going to be in the roadway?

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1: Maybe Tucson responding 4500 saying that room 204 that'd be a far away. 86-year-old female, weakly dehydrated, high blood pressure. She is conscious and alert.

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Abby's in your house at 206 North Main Street. In front of the ambulance entrance, room 356, 81-year-old female, her wheelchair rolls from the transfer van into another parked car. She has a swollen injury.

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1: 231,
0: just for information, there is going to be a citizen that's awaiting you at your base. They have some treats and snacks for you guys.
1: Sorry, can you repeat that message, ma'am?
0: There's going to be a citizen awaiting you at your station that has some treats and snacks to give you guys.
1: Well, we'll be en route to quarters then. Thank you.
0: You're welcome.

At a 350 Warner, Sonny, at 2365 Oak Brook Drive, looking for a 63-year-old male, history of pulmonary embolism. He's having dull lower back pain at the time. Conscious alert.

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0: 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We'll attempt to make contact.

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0: That is clear. Priority 3, we're waiting on POA. They're going to transport themselves.
1: That's clear. Priority 3, waiting. POA. They're going to transport themselves.

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You are responding Frankie Martin, 5372 St. Charles Street. Look at the front door of the Whiskey House. We're going to be located at the Whiskey House. 53-year-old female, in and out of consciousness, still on the floor. So she's seeing spots. PD's also responding.

Approximate of 242 responding to SSM Heart and Vascular, 5401 Veterans Memorial Parkway. 65-year-old male, I'm having some difficulty breathing. Staff will direct you to patient location.

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Alexander and Janet, 9514, responding 30, Gatesville Drive, Crest, Mexico Road. 45th drill male, diagnosed with irregular heart rhythm, 124 beats per minute currently, history of palpitations. Medic 211 responding, NHC at St. Charles, 35 Sugar Maple Lane, room 12, bed A. 82-year-old female fell on her head, and she was conscious and alert.

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Memphis 51 responding caregivers in 1297 Plainview Road with 113. 16-year-old male diabetic and a blood sugar. If a doctor can claim me, he is constantly use the front door for room 113. Medical 51 and 834 responding. 2312 Bear Fountain Run off of North Point Prairie Road. Call is not on scene for a 65-year-old female with UTI, unable to move. 51-834 responding. 2312 Bear Fountain Run off of North Point Prairie Road. Call is not on scene for a 65-year-old female with UTI, unable to move.

He was responding, Cunningham Avenue, Woodlawn Court. The motor vehicle accident, driver is still in the vehicle, passenger was getting out, unknown further, called in from passerby.

0: County from 212. County, we're going to have one vehicle into a telephone pole. We have heavy damage. We'll be out left here.
1: One vehicle on the telephone pole, heavy damage, off that feeling.

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0: We got a number of A01982.
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Medic 412 responding, 1601 West Bull Parkway. SSM Urgent Care is going to be a 79-year-old female, dizzy, off balance, nausea and vomiting, hypotensive.

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0: 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Scene turned over to PD.
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131 on number 8, butternut stage, court. Tissue to the open mouth valve, given the injury, still on the floor, patient waits for me to note. Medic 361, Ashley responding in the area of Eagles Drive and Birdie Hills Road. Eagles Drive and Birdie Hills Road. 42-year-old male, he's currently pulled over in a black Chevy truck with his hazards on. Say that his vision suddenly became very blurry and he felt like he was going to faint. He does have history of anxiety. Again, he'll be in a black Chevy truck with the hazards on.

That is 421 and 9142. It's IF 515, Brookside Forest Court. 28-year-old female, near fainting, abdominal pain, vomiting and diarrhea. Patient is 27 weeks pregnant, conscious and alert.

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Clinic 1-4-1 responding, 5 hours, 5856, Zooming Drive, 92 FEMA, complaining of vertigo and dizziness. We've been located in the dining room.

9542, Italian number 6, Mill Race Court, crossing Government Road, going to be for a residential gas line that was struck by construction company. Definitely heard and smelled this time. Fires are not as well.

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0: Mary, 411-9114, I'm out to 1114 Piper's Glen Lane. A 71-year-old female having lower right painful back spasm started around 1:40 this morning, progressively getting worse and is now unable to walk. Say that she almost fainted from the pain. Medic 412 confirming in service.
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9564, confirming your response. Yes, responding, 414 Sierra Vale Drive, crossing the Clay Road. 44-year-old male having chest pains, weakness all over, nausea. He had a heart attack 2 months ago. Told his doctor to advise not to take aspirin.

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0: units responding, 4100 Highway 94 North, off Way Station Road. 700 male found on the floor. I don't know how he got there. He is conscious, by the way.
1: County from 8803.
0: 8803.
1: Number responding to 4100 Highway 94, 9435, Mr. Gert.
0: 883, what's your response? I'm for 35 units, right?
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0: 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You can disregard, I'll handle. That's clear. All right, what's that gun to us?
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Night 4, my son 13-1, his valley drive, apartment deviated. Her son is distressing while she's vomiting from some medication that she's taken. The patient had fractured her leg about 4 days ago. Obviously, she's having some leg pain from that. Night 359 responding to a phone police report at 1019 Brown Road. The 65-year-old female located the front entrance, PD bomb, seeing a patient, also a leg injury.

9311, this is Sadie responding to SSM Urgent Care at 1375 Kisco Road. It's a 62-year-old man. The caller was providing possible stroke. We have no idea when the symptoms started. He is busy and had vehicles. He's the main entrance.

1051 1051 Mission Hills Drive off of Mexico for 67 miles an hour. They're not injured with the system. Okay, 4129824 responding to the Circle K at 2200 Granville. The 24-year-old now having some difficulty breathing, possible anxiety attack. He's doing any days of a history. Having some facial numbness as well, located on the side of the gas station in the shade. Then 4-17-94-25 responding to Texas Roadhouse at 1300 Bass Pro Drive. It's a 66-year-old male, having some neck and shoulder pain.

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0: 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County Show 9148 responding as well. Could you repeat your traffic? County Show 9148 also responding.
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0: 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Was Medic 361 also transporting?
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91 with 42 minute 48 by 20, 368 St. German Drive off West Care, Color State Apostle 5 in the woods behind this address. Smoke is gray in color.

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1: Iowa 48.
0: We'll be on the scene. There's light smoke showing from a burn pit in the backyard out investigating.
1: 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Light smoke showing out investigating.

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2: County from 9142. County, fire will be allowed to burn out. There's no hazards in this area. Wind service.
1: Okay. Fire is going to be allowed to burn out. There is no hazards or injuries.
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0: County MAX 412 transported Mike Bangalore.
2: 412 on Hudson, Liz.

Units responding, 26 Crystal Lake Drive, City off of Mexico. The 33-year-old male having some chest pain with difficulty breathing. The patient will be waiting for you outside. There is a slight language barrier. The caller is the patient's neighbor. He has walked over to her home.

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1: Medic 801, priority 3, 9620
0: and 7. 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
1: 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Medic 261, stop clear, priority 3.
0: Medic 261, priority 3.

0: He's been bonding in the area at 364 and Jitomio's. I mean, just east of Jitomio's, there's reported a fire on the side of the road.
1: No, there's
0: multiple testifies.

0: 93 responding to stage 1568, Ramona Lane, in stage only at this time, for a 16-year-old and a 21-year-old male involved in a physical disturbance. One is armed with a knife, the other with pepper spray, stage only at this time. Okay, 321 on stage, 7.4801, Wilmington Parkway, located in the waiting room. 42-year-old male, confused and just needs evaluated. He's going to be in the waiting area at the front of the building. ...9457, confirming in service.
1: County 8712 is on scene. We've got a small, smoldering cardboard fire out for extinguishment.
0: Small cardboard fire out for extinguishment.
1: County, we can handle this one. One unit, 8744 is clear, disregard.
0: 8712 can handle 8724 from the

0: 7.5 and a quarter.
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It's going to be for a 19-year-old female. Patient is 6 to 7 weeks pregnant, leaving possible miscarriage.

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0: Canada 412 on scene. Three vehicles involved, minor damage. Everyone appears out, investigating.
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0: Meadow 2-3-1 and Route 2 is a rehab in St. Louis. This is Sierra's number 10 Hospital Drive, room 3503, 72-year-old female, eval for osteomyelitis. Route 2, which route is you covered?
1: Medic 804 delayed.
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Units responding to 703 James Port Drive, crossing North Main. It's going to be for a 70-year-old male, chest pain running into his back. He did have a kidney removed this past Tuesday. The patient has taken 4 days after that.

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Called her from Sun, not location state. There is a 78-year-old female with leg pain. She has history of Parkinson's.

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Units responding, number 4, Shannon Drive. This is going to be off of Berry Hills and Mexico. It's an 88-year-old male. He has a history of cancer.

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41962 is my 21-58 Hunt Road, Gulf Beach, 65-year-old female, took unknown amount of ibuprofen, patient also took unknown amount of gummies. She has a word to put for in her words and had a recent fall, history of diabetes.

3419154. And off of St. Louis Urgent Care, 5551 Wingham Boulevard, working in the parking lot. Patient's going to be located in the Silver, North Florida State. It's going to be a 28-year-old female. She has pain in her kidneys and feeling pain.

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1: 9341, Cessna Friday 3. 9151, 54, your credit is up to that.

Medic 131, please on scene advice proceed. Medic 131, please on scene advice proceed. Five one, do you have status and priority?

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1: Can you send PD to our location? Not urgent.
0: 451, that's clear. Do you have reference for PD? Also, would you like 9662 to continue?
1: Reference to patient's daughter, yes. 9662 to continue.

Exclusive units signing 1113 at Sunset Green Drive and Sunset Ridge Estate Subdivision. We have 79-year-old female cleaning of fever, chills, and pain all over.

64-year-old male with foul terrain straight from the chair to the commode. No reported injuries. Patient does have MS.

1417 responding at Schnucks in the lobby, 1900 First Capital Drive. This will be for a 34-year-old male who states he was choking on chicken and macaroni. He is no longer choking, breathing normally. However, he feels like there's something stuck in his throat. Patient is an employee.

0: 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Just checking your status, 9662 approaching.
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0: 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County Medic 412.
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0: Medic 412, just confirming you're back en route to quarters for coverage.
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0: Do you want us to handle the level 1 transfer to Wentzville?
1: That's affirmative. We'll show you responding. Thank you, sir.

Medic 212, 9425, responding Ocean Park Gardens, 1221 Boonbrook Road, in the dining room. 65-year-old female, complaining of chest pain. Altered elevation.

Medic 111, responding Long Fong Creek Lane. 52-year-old male, patient found a tick on him yesterday. He visited urgent care this morning. Bite was circled. The patient was given medication. He advised the site is now growing hard and hot to the touch.

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0: 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Mother 451, be advised, 154 should be arriving momentarily.

Medic 421, responding to 3100 Meadowpoint Drive, 67-year-old female fell getting out of her vehicle, not reporting any injuries.

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She's needing assistance to get out.

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Evening's responding 1820 Heather Glen Court, Alton Florida Road, 93-year-old male, complaining of chest pain. He does have cardiac history. No aspirin was given since the caller being unsure of doctor instructions. Patient is on blood thinners.

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She's now conscious with altered LOC, unknown cardiac history.

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9457 responding West Clay Senior Living, 2800 West Clay Valley Drive, room 213. PD is also on route for an unknown age person who is banging on the floor of room 213, unknown issue.

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Per PD, they are out in apartment 213 with an 85-year-old male. He is conscious and breathing. He had a fall, complaining of chest and head pain.

Medic 211, responding Fairwinds at Riverside, 600 Riverside Drive, room 251, 82-year-old female had a fall, unknown injuries, the door should be unlocked. There's injury information in your notes. This was called in by the alarm company.

94-50, have you responding 118 County Drive in West Columbus State, called them the other by the alarm company, indicating heat detector zone 48. 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